0: Helen, this was It Must Be Love by Madness, and you requested this on the phone. We'll be right back after these few messages.
1: Hello, I'm Nick Hutchings. Why not join me between 10 and 1, Monday to Saturday, for a mixture of music and fun? I'll have the tunes you want to hear interspersed with facts from this day in history. I'll also have the local news so you can keep up with what's happening. That's 10 to 1, Monday to Saturday. You know, that bit between breakfast and lunch. I look forward to your company.
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5: Welcome back to your Wednesday request. We're with you for just under an hour now with the music you've requested. And now we're going to Colin Hastings, our former Radio Red Hill presenter. Thank you very much for the call, Colin. And as you said, of course, we've got to play a bit more Dolly Parton. You know, the one and only true queen she is. And you left, I think you chose this one. I can't remember if I suggested it. No, I think you suggested it. This is 9 to 5.

0: 9 to 5 by, of course, Dolly Parton. We miss you, Dolly. But that was for you, Colin, our former Radio Red Hill presenter. Thank you very much.
1: Moving over to Kel, you have emailed this specifically and you have asked for Drop the Pilot by Joan Armour Trading.

0: Drop the Pilot by Joan Armour Trading. That was requested by Kel by email.
1: Yes, and now we're going to Lynn on the Tandridge Ward, and you said you wanted anything from the band Black Lace. You left the choice up to us. So I hope this one is all right. This is Superman.

0: There we go. Hope you're doing all the dance moves. That was Superman by Black Lace. And that's for Lynn on the Tandridge Ward. And we'll play you some happy music tomorrow.
1: Moving over to the Tandridge Ward. Di, you have given us free rein over the Boomtown Rats. So we have given you, of course, Rat Trap.

0: That was Rat Trap by the Boomtown Rats, requested by Dyer on the Tanderidge Ward.
1: 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Just let us know your choice along with your name and ward. We look forward to playing your request.
2: Yes, and now we're going to Peter on the Surrey ward, Sussex ward in fact, and you said you wanted anything by Dean Martin. You left a choice up to us. So we'll play for you Little Old Wine Drinking Me. Enjoy this.

0: That was Little Old Wine Drinking Me, and that was by Dean Martin, and I hope you enjoyed that, Peter. Thank you very much for all your requests.
1: Moving over to Catherine on the Buckland Ward, you have highly requested Frankie Goes to Hollywood by Relax.

0: Jeez, what a way to end the song. Anyway, that was Relax by Frank. No, that was Frankie Goes to. No, it's not. It's Relax by
1: Relax
0: Frankie.
1: Is the song.
0: It's Relax is the song. Frankie Goes to Hollywood was sung the song Relax, requested by Catherine on the Buckland Ward. Jeez. I can't get anything right today.
1: Not at all. We're both doing great. And everyone listening is doing great too. And well, we're going next to you, Pam, on the Surrey Ward. And you wanted for your second helping, you wanted Tammy Wynette. And you said you wanted Stand By Your Man.

0: Stand By Your Man. That was Tammy Wynette, and that was for you, Pam, on the Surrey Ward. Thank you very much. And we're just going to go into our last break for the evening, but don't go anywhere. We'll be right back.
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5: 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We shall kick things off again with another banger of September, sung by Earth, Wind and Fire, requested by Hallie on the Copthorne Ward.

0: That was September, sung by Earth, Wind and Fire, requested by Hallie on the Copthorne Ward.
1: Now we're going to Alan on the Tandridge Ward, and you met David yesterday and you said that you love the 60s and you specifically said you wanted this song, but we will play you some more 60s music tomorrow. But for tonight you wanted The Legend of Xanadu, and this is performed by Dave D, Dozy, Beaky, Mick and Titch. So yeah, enjoy.

0: There we are, The Legend of Xanadu, and that is performed by Dave D, Dozy, Beaky, Mick and Titch. That was for you, Alan, on the Tangent Ward. Hope you enjoyed that, and as I said, we'll play you some more 60s music tomorrow, same time, same place.
1: Going over to the Buckland Ward, Donna, you have highly requested Shout by Lulu and the Lovers.

0: That was Shout by Lulu and the Lovers, requested by Donna on the Buckland Ward.
1: Now we're going to you, Terry, on the Tandridge Ward, and you wanted Hillbilly Rock by the Woolpackers, but I'm afraid we don't have that one, but I looked into it and it seems like it was performed by the cast of Emmerdale. So what we'll do, we don't have any songs by Emmerdale, but we do have a couple for EastEnders. So what we'll do is we'll play Every Loser Wins by Nick Berry. I think that he was one of the characters in EastEnders, slightly before my time. And then we'll play the EastEnders theme and hopefully that'll be okay. Here it is.

0: There we go. That was for you, Terry, on the Tantridge Ward. That was Every Loser Wins by Nick Berry and also the EastEnders theme by Simon May. Hope that was all right. Sorry we didn't have Hillbilly Rock, but we'll play you some country folk music tomorrow.
1: Staying on the Tantridge Ward, Rowena, you have asked for Rocking Round the Christmas Tree by Brenda Lee.

0: Rowena, I will never understand why you asked to choose to play a Christmas song.
1: It's lovely.
0: Around. I mean, you did say because it's 4 months until Christmas, so you definitely have got that.
1: I don't need to be reminded.
0: That supermarket mentality where you get all the stuff in about 4 or 5 months before the actual event. So. Anyway, that was Rocking Round the Christmas Tree, sung by Brenda Lee, requested by Rowena on the Tandridge Ward.
1: Yes, and then we'll go to your next one, I think, because I've got quite a longer one. So what's your next one?
0: Yours. We have got A Message to You, Rudy, by The Specials, requested by Emma on the Children Ward.

0: The very notorious TV show Plebs, released in 2013, we think, or I believe...
1: Well, that's what Google told me.
0: Well, we can always trust the internet.
1: Of course.
0: Yes. That's what we believe they used to sample the opening theme tune to that song. But yes, that was A Message to You, Rudy, by the specials requested by Emma on the Child Award.
1: Yes, and we're just going to say our goodbyes now. So
0: I'll say goodbye first. Yeah. This was Hector Hall. Good night and thank you for listening.
1: Yes, and now we're going to you, Stephen. Good night and get well soon for me, Gemma Kendall, because we're going to play you The Doors, Riders on the Storm, which is 7 minutes. So we don't have enough time to play all of it, but we will play about 6 minutes of it. So hope you enjoy it. This is Riders on the Storm.

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0: From the Sky News Centre at 2. At least 33 British people are missing after the flash floods in Nepal, with a 13-year-old girl among them. The Red Cross says whole villages have been wiped away. More than 150 bodies have been recovered. Prime Minister Andy Burnham says his government will do everything it can to help. Mona Sherpa from the charity Care Nepal explains what will be required on the ground.
1: People will be needing shelter, wash. The whole place is devastated and people are like distressed and they are out of their settlement. Those who are saved and are there, they will be needing food as well.
0: Inquests are due to open today into the deaths of seven people killed in a crash on the A66 near Middlesbrough. Police have arrested 17 people in connection with the incident. It comes as officers investigate whether a house fire less than a mile from the crash site, which killed a seven-year-old girl and her aunt, could be linked to wider organised crime. Meta says it's setting a new industry standard for protecting teenagers. Yesterday, the owner of Facebook and Instagram agreed to pay up to £12 billion to settle claims it designed its platforms to get children hooked. The Duke and Duchess of Sussex are understood to be spending their first night back in Britain. They've returned to the UK with their children following 6 years in America. Tributes have been paid to British actor Tim Curry, who's died at the age of 80. Stephen King remembers him as the original Pennywise after Curry's terrified a generation as the clown in an adaptation of It.
2: Aren't you going to say hello?
3: Oh, come on, bucko.
0: Actor Richard E. Grant shared a snap of Curry in his famous role in the Rocky Horror Picture Show, praising the star for his fearlessness. Thunderstorm warnings are in force across much of England and Wales today, with heavy rain, lightning and hail forecast. The Met Office says some areas could see more than 75 millimetres of rain fall. That's the latest. I'm Daisy Steele.
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1: Hello, I'm Dave King, and I'd like you to join me here on Radio Red Hill for my classical spot. 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

0: From the Sky News Centre at 3. More than 150 people have been killed and hundreds are missing after devastating flash floods and landslides in Nepal. Among the missing are 33 British tourists. Homes, roads and bridges have been swept away close to the border with Tibet. Rescue teams are searching for survivors as international aid begins to arrive. David Fisher from the Red Cross says the scale of the destruction is enormous.
1: These people have lost their homes, they've lost everything they own. So, of course, they need just hygiene kits, they just need blankets, they just need the basics. But immediately after that, we need to start thinking about more permanent places for them to live.
0: Inquests are due to open today into the deaths of seven people killed in a crash on the A66 near Middlesbrough. Police have arrested 17 people in connection with the incident. It comes as officers investigate whether a house fire less than a mile from the crash site, which killed a seven-year-old girl and her aunt, could be linked to wider organised crime. Meta's $18 billion settlement over claims its platforms harm children could pave the way for tougher rules on social media companies elsewhere. The Facebook and Instagram owner will introduce new protections for teenagers in the US, including daily time limits and nighttime blocks. Jeff Kosseff, professor of media ethics and law at the University of Minnesota, says the case could have implications well beyond America.
2: Parts of Europe are going as far, or if not further, than this even the settlement goes. So you're seeing a lot of pretty stringent requirements on social media, particularly as it relates to minors.
0: The Duke and Duchess of Sussex are understood to be spending their first night back in Britain. It's reported they flew into Birmingham on a private jet from California yesterday. And tributes have been paid to British actor Tim Curry, who's died at the age of 80. Richard E. Grant shared a snap of him in his famous role in the Rocky Horror Picture Show, praising the star for his fearlessness. That's the latest. I'm Daisy Steele.
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going right. 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

know the story about ABBA? How did the Beatles get together? And what is Cliff Richard's real name? I'm Tess Lucy, and each week I'll tell you the story of a well-known pop group or artist with words and music. Where were they born? What was their childhood like? And how many number one hits did they achieve during their musical career? So that's Tess Lucy's Star Stories on Fridays at 8 p.m. on Radio Red Hill.

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0: From the Sky News Centre at 4. Scientists say the devastating floods in Nepal were triggered by a huge landslide and not an earthquake, as first thought. The US Geological Survey says the landslide was so powerful it registered on seismic monitors and was initially mistaken for a quake. More than 150 people have been confirmed dead. Hundreds of tourists remain missing, including 33 from the UK. Journalist Surendra Fayal is in Nepal.
1: The river has completely left a trail of destruction like never seen before. Starts in the Himalayas, and it's so great that it just washes everything away.
0: Inquests are due to open today into the deaths of 7 people killed in a crash on the A66 near Middlesbrough. Police have arrested 17 people in connection with the incident. It comes as officers investigate whether a house fire less than a mile from the crash site, which killed a 7-year-old girl and her aunt, could be linked to wider organised crime. Meta says it's setting a new industry standard for protecting teenagers. Yesterday, the owner of Facebook and Instagram agreed to pay up to £12 billion to settle claims it designed its platforms to get children hooked. The Duke and Duchess of Sussex are understood to be spending their first night back in Britain after returning to the UK with their children, following 6 years living in America. It's reported Harry and Meghan flew into Birmingham on a private jet from California yesterday, but their returns renewed questions over who will provide their security after reports the family wasn't given a police escort from the airport. Former Senior Royal Protection Officer Scott Hammer thinks that's wrong.
2: The state has a duty to protect people at risk. It's as simple as that. So, I try and keep the subjectivity out of it and just look at this objectively. And my view is if you look at this objectively, Prince Harry should receive state protection.
0: In sport, Liverpool will host Tottenham in the third round of the EFL Cup as teams playing in Europe enter the competition. Spurs qualified by seeing off Charlton 5-1 last night. That's the latest. I'm Daisy Steele.

Hello, I'm Dave King. Join me on Saturday afternoons between 2 and 5 here on Radio Redhill, 1431 AM. I'll be playing some of the very best music from the past and present, and talking about some of the towns and villages that lend their names to the wards here throughout the East Surrey Hospital. So join me, Dave King, this Saturday afternoon from 2.

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1: Tune into Wilson's Wine Bank this Saturday evening from 7, when I'll be remembering how the charts used to sound. We'll have the top 5 of this week from a carefully chosen year, we'll have the birthday stars and a classic number 1. So if you're fed up with today's top 40, let's remember yesterday's top 40. Wilson's Wine Bank this Saturday evening from 7.

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0: From the Sky News Centre at 5. More than 160 people have been killed and hundreds are missing after devastating flash floods and landslides in Nepal. Among the missing are 33 British tourists. Homes, roads and bridges have been swept away close to the border with Tibet. Rescue teams are searching for survivors as international aid begins to arrive. David Fisher from the Red Cross says the scale of the destruction is enormous.
1: These people have lost their homes, they've lost everything they own. So, of course, they need just hygiene kits, they just need blankets, they just need the basics. But immediately after that, we need to start thinking about more permanent places for them to live.
0: Inquests are due to open today into the deaths of seven people killed in a crash on the A66 near Middlesbrough. Police have arrested 17 people in connection with the incident. It comes as officers investigate whether a house fire less than a mile from the crash site, which killed a seven-year-old girl and her aunt, could be linked to wider organised crime. Meta says it's setting a new industry standard for protecting teenagers. Yesterday, the owner of Facebook and Instagram agreed to pay up to £12 billion to settle claims it designed its platforms to get children hooked. Tributes have been paid to British actor Tim Curry, who's died at the age of 80. Stephen King remembers him as the original Pennywise, after Curry terrified a generation as the clown in an adaptation of It.
2: Aren't you going to say hello?
3: Oh, come on, bucko.
0: Cara Burnett, who starred alongside him in Annie, says nobody played lovable villains better. Richard E. Grant shared a snap of Curry in his famous role in the Rocky Horror Picture Show, praising the star for his fearlessness. And flooding has hit parts of Birmingham as thunderstorms threaten large parts of England and Wales today. Two yellow weather warnings are in force, with some areas forecast to see more than 75 millimetres of rain. That's the latest. I'm Daisy Steele.
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0: from the Sky News Centre at 6. Rescue workers in Nepal are searching for dozens of missing British tourists after devastating floods. At least 162 bodies have been recovered and a total of more than 1,000 are unaccounted for in Nepal and neighbouring Tibet. Prime Minister Andy Burnham says his government will do everything it can to help. Mona Sherpa from the charity Care Nepal explains what will be required on the ground.
1: People will be needing shelter, wash. The whole place is devastated and people are like distressed and they are out of their settlement. Those who are saved and are there, they will be needing food as well.
0: Inquests are due to open later into the deaths of seven people killed in a crash on the A66 near Middlesbrough. Police have arrested 17 people in connection with the incident. Thousands of mums and dads are expected to take part in the UK's first ever parent strike later. They'll gather at 13 locations to campaign for more flexible working and longer paternity leave. Nathan Barnes' wife fell ill after a traumatic birth and was still in hospital when his 2 weeks off were up.
2: It was a situation where I was at work, but I wasn't really in work. I was constantly thinking about home, constantly thinking about my wife and my son. And I was basically just too unwell at that point to sort of give as much effort as I could towards both.
0: The government's reviewing paternity pay. A new record's been set for the number of passengers flying to and from the UK's airports between April and June. More than 81 million people travelled through them in the second quarter of this year. That's despite the Middle East conflict causing some cancellations and concerns over jet fuel supplies. 10-man Hearts have qualified for the Conference League after beating Rapid Vienna on penalties. The two sides drew 4-all on aggregate. And it's estimated £171 million worth of food is being lost to seagulls every year. Research by Compare the Market suggests around 70% of us have fallen victim, with fish and chips or sandwiches most likely to be snatched. That's the latest. I'm Jenny Barsby.
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Good morning and welcome to Thursday's Breakfast with Katie Child here on Radio Redhill. We are edging that little bit closer to Friday and the weekend is rapidly approaching. But let me tell you what we have in store for you today. Ian Wilson will be here to tell us which celebrities were born on this day, amongst some other interesting facts. I will also be brewing up another breakfast brain teaser. These will all be entwined with a selection of your favourite music, just like this.

0: 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It's time for those birthday stars with Ian Wilson.
1: The birthday stars.
2: Yes, August the 27th, and a look at the birthdays this morning. Lyndon B. Johnson, the 36th US President, born this day 1908. Donald Bradman, the Australian cricketer, born this day 1908. Lester Young, the US jazz saxophonist, born this day 1909. And Mother Teresa, the Albanian-born Indian missionary, born this day 1910. And it was on this day, back in 1784, the first balloon ascent was made in Britain by James Tytler at Edinburgh. 1813, Napoleon defeated the Austrians at the Battle of Dresden. 1859, Edwin Drake was the first in the USA to strike oil. That was in Pennsylvania. And 1939, on this day, the first jet-propelled aircraft made its first flight. And that is the birthday stars for today, August the 27th.
3: Hello, I'm Nick Hutchings. Why not join me between 10 and 1, Monday to Saturday, for a mixture of music and fun? I'll have the tunes you want to hear interspersed with facts from this day in history. I'll also have the local news so you can keep up with what's happening. That's 10 to 1, Monday to Saturday. You know, that bit between breakfast and lunch. I look forward to your company.

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0: You're listening to Radio Redhill, and this is Breakfast with Katie Child. Now, did you know about the repeat zone? Well, this is for all you night owls out there. Every night from Monday through to Saturday from 11pm till 2am, you can listen to all the evening programmes again. So if you missed your favourite song in the request show at 8:30pm, don't fear, you can hear it again between 12:30 and 2am.
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0: This is Breakfast with Katie Child on Radio Red Hill. Now, do you like golden oldies? Well, if you do, then All Gold is the show for you. That's on Monday to Saturday from 5pm till 7pm, and then also on a Sunday from 5:30pm till 7pm as well. And that's All Gold with Nigel Gray.
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How is your brain feeling this morning? I hope I've managed to wake you up enough to take on our breakfast brain teaser, which is coming up a little after the news. But before that, let's enjoy some more music.

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0: From the Sky News Centre at 7. Rescuers in Nepal are frantically searching for survivors after devastating flash floods killed more than 160 people. The number of missings risen to 826, including 33 British tourists. More than 500 others are unaccounted for in Tibet. Charity worker Suraj Sigdal says it's proving very difficult to reach the places worst affected.
1: The flash flood did not just wash out the houses, but it also took away the road access. Almost all the bridges are gone, and even the communication towers are lost and power.
0: The floods are thought to have been caused by an earthquake which made a glacier collapse. Inquests will open today into the deaths of seven people killed in a head-on collision in Middlesbrough. Two police officers were hit by another car travelling the wrong way on the dual carriageway on Saturday. A British man's become the first in the world to have a brain tumour removed using live AI-assisted surgery. Doctors in London used the tool to highlight which areas they needed to avoid. Meanwhile, twice as many teachers are now using AI in the UK's classrooms compared to a year ago. A survey for the BET Education Conference suggests around 2 in 5 staff say they've not received formal training on it, though. Portfolio Director Duncan Verry thinks it should be a priority.
2: No policy is going to be perfect because the technology is changing so quickly. It will need to be revisited very soon afterwards. But they really do need to look at the adoption and training side of things so that teachers are both comfortable, competent in using it and using it to the best of its ability.
0: Thunderstorm warnings have been issued for much of England and Wales, with some areas seeing up to 75 millimetres of rainfall. Two yellow alerts are in place, which means there could be disruption and flooding. And Liverpool will host Tottenham in the third round of the EFL Cup as teams playing in Europe enter the competition. Spurs qualify by seeing off Charlton 5-1, with Savio scoring on his debut just a day after joining from Manchester City. That's the latest. I'm Jenny Barsby.
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0: 2 hours left to go on Breakfast with Katie Child here on Radio Redhill. We're on 14:31 AM, online and also your bedside units. We're waking you up with your favourite music. Coming up shortly, we'll have the Birthday Stars with Ian Wilson.
1: And I will be challenging you with our Breakfast Brain Teaser.

0: It's now time for the birthday stars. Here's Ian Wilson.
1: The birthday stars.
2: Yes, August the 27th, and a look at the birthdays this morning. Lyndon B. Johnson, the 36th US President, born this day 1908. Donald Bradman, the Australian cricketer, born this day 1908. Lester Young, the US jazz saxophonist, born this day 1909. And Mother Teresa, the Albanian-born Indian missionary, born this day 1910. And it was on this day, back in 1784, the first balloon ascent was made in Britain by James Tytler at Edinburgh. 1813, Napoleon defeated the Austrians at the Battle of Dresden. 1859, Edwin Drake was the first in the USA to strike oil, that was in Pennsylvania. And 1939, on this day, the first jet-propelled aircraft made its first flight. And that is the birthday stars for today, August the 27th.
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every Friday at 7pm on Radio Redhill, it's Redhill Country with me, Nigel Gray. I'll have the very best in country music, from traditional country and western to new country. 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I guarantee you'll enjoy it.

It's time for today's breakfast brain teaser, and I'm afraid we're going back to school for this one. It's about teachers. Two teachers teach at the same school. One is the father of the other's son. What relation are they to each other? I'll play a bit of music and then I'll reveal the answer.

It's time to reveal the answer to our breakfast brain teaser. Here is the question again. Two teachers teach at the same school. One is the father of the other's son. What relation are they to each other? Well, the answer is they are husband and wife. Well, that's enough brain teaser fun for now. Here's some more music.

0: This is Breakfast with Katie Child here on Radio Redhill. 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

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The news will be on the way soon to keep you up to date with what's going on in the world. But before that, here's some more music to keep you entertained.

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0: From the Sky News Centre at 8. A huge tidal wave of water and mud has left at least 177 people dead and more than 800 missing in Nepal. 33 of those unaccounted for are British tourists. The flood was caused by a glacier collapsing. It's also affected Tibet, where hundreds more are missing. Anish Raj Shrestha is from ActionAid Nepal and says the response has been swift.
1: These security forces are on the ground. They have been very quick to respond to situations, which is a good part. And so many lives has been saved accordingly. And also 12 helicopters or airlift services has been deployed.
0: Inquest is due to open later into the deaths of seven people killed in a crash on the A66 near Middlesbrough. Police have arrested 17 people in connection with the incident. Some newly qualified nurses in England are stacking supermarket shelves because they can't find NHS work. The Royal College of Nursing says a third of entry-level posts advertised demand experience, which new graduates don't have. Some of the UK's top doctors are worried social media and slick marketing are convincing men their normal testosterone level is too low. Clinics are then selling them a treatment to increase it when they don't actually need it. It can become difficult to quit and affect fertility. 33-year-old Ben Goddard has been on testosterone for 4 months and says he knew what he was signing up for.
2: When taking something like this on, you have to really change certain aspects of your life because you've got to get used to injecting yourself once or twice a week.
0: Thunderstorm warnings are in place for all of Wales and much of England. Some areas could get up to 3 inches of rain. 10-man Hearts have qualified for the Conference League after beating Rapid Vienna on penalties. The two sides drew 4-all on aggregate. And it's estimated £171 million worth of food is being lost to seagulls every year. Research by Compare the Market suggests around 70% of us have fallen victim, with fish and chips or sandwiches most likely to be snatched. That's the latest. I'm Jenny Barsby.
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You're listening to Breakfast with Katie Child, waking you up this Thursday morning on Radio Redhill. We have more of your favourite songs coming up, and Ian Wilson will be back with his birthday stars.

0: It's Breakfast with Katie Child, and we're broadcasting to you on 1431 AM online and also on your bedside units. It's time for those birthday stars with Ian Wilson.
1: The birthday stars.
2: Yes, August the 27th, and a look at the birthdays this morning. Lyndon B. Johnson, the 36th US President, born this day 1908. Donald Bradman, the Australian cricketer, born this day 1908. Lester Young, the US jazz saxophonist, born this day 1909. And Mother Teresa, the Albanian-born Indian missionary, born this day 1910. And it was on this day, back in 1784, the first balloon ascent was made in Britain by James Tytler at Edinburgh. 1813, Napoleon defeated the Austrians at the Battle of Dresden. 1859, Edwin Drake was the first in the USA to strike oil, that was in Pennsylvania. And 1939, on this day, the first jet-propelled aircraft made its first flight. And that is the birthday stars for today, August the 27th.
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3: With the latest news for Surrey, I'm Simon Jenkins. The family of children with special educational needs in Surrey fear they could be at risk of losing their tuition from next week. Surrey County Council says it's working hard to confirm contracts with the firms providing the services, but parents are worried as a new term is just a few days away. More than 300 children in the county receive education other than at mainstream school. Two prisoners have appeared in court accused of attempting to murder Irfan Sharif, who was jailed for killing his 10-year-old daughter at their home in Woking. Stephen Sampson, who's 47, and 39-year-old Adam Watson are alleged to have used a tin lid in the attack, which took place at Belmarsh Prison in January of last year. Mr. Sharif, who's serving a life sentence, was left with injuries to his face, mouth and neck. And researchers at the University of Surrey are attempting to tackle potholes from beneath the surface. The trial uses heat stored underground to keep roads cooler in summer, warmer in winter, and less prone to damage. That's your BBC News for Surrey.
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0: 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Now you can hear us in several different ways. 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

0: This is Breakfast with Katie Child. Now, are you ready for the next Breakfast Brain Teaser? Look out for it. It's coming up later in the programme.
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There's almost 1 hour left to go on today's Breakfast with Katie Child. We have another Breakfast Brain Teaser coming up very soon, and the news is on the way after this.

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0: from the Sky News Centre at 9. Authorities in Nepal and Tibet say that more than 1,300 people are missing after flash floods on their border, including 33 Britons. At least 177 are confirmed dead. Whole villages were washed away as a wall of water and mud came down from the mountains. Cabinet Minister Pat McFadden says the UK government's focus is on helping the Nepalese authorities.
1: They are doing everything they can to try to rescue those affected, to try to find those missing. We're supporting them in that effort. There's consular assistance available for families of those missing.
0: Professor Jason Arday's memoir is being published today, a fortnight after he was found dead in his flat in South London. The 41-year-old resigned from his job at the University of Cambridge following a row over allegations of plagiarism, which he denied. A nationwide parent strike is taking place today, calling changes to paternity leave and flexible working. Anna Whitehouse, founder of Flex Appeal, is one of the protest organisers and explains what they're fighting for.
2: 6 weeks paternity leave and flexible working that actually works, not just this kind of we're family friendly or you can do 4 days in 5 days if you want. It is about supporting the women who are left holding the baby.
0: From next year, employers will be required to accept flexible working requests where reasonable. A British man's become the first in the world to have a brain tumour removed with the help of AI. Surgeons in London used the tool to avoid vital nerves during Rhys Hibbert's complicated operation. Plug-in solar panels can now be bought from UK retailers, saving households about £110 a year on their energy bills. Rules banning people from using them to power their home have been relaxed. And Liverpool will host Tottenham in the third round of the EFL Cup as teams playing in Europe enter the competition. Spurs qualified by seeing off Charlton 5-1 with Savio scoring on his debut a day after joining from Manchester City. That's the latest. I'm Jenny Barsby.
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You're listening to Breakfast with Katie Child on Radio Redhill. That's on 1431 AM on your bedside units and also online as well. It's just gone 9 o'clock and we only have one more hour left on the show. We have more music on the way and I also have another breakfast brain teaser waiting for you in the next half an hour.

0: put a smile on your face. Don't bring everybody down like this. Don't worry. It will soon pass, whatever it is. Don't worry, be happy.
1: We have more brain teaser fun in store fairly soon here on Breakfast with Katie Child. And I'll be back with some more music after this.
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It's that time of the morning. Yes, it's time for our breakfast brain teaser. And today it's a what am I question. I live around the world, but I've never been seen. You block me out with a transparent screen. What am I? I'll give you the answer after this.

How did you get on with today's brain teaser? Well, here is the question again. I live around the world, but I've never been seen. You block me out with a transparent screen. What am I? I am wind. Well, that's enough brain teaser fun for now. Let's play you some more music.

You're listening to Breakfast with Katie Child here on Radio Redhill. And isn't this Thursday morning zooming by? It's almost the end of the show, but not just yet. We do have time for a little bit more music after these messages.

It's nearly time for the news here on Radio Redhill, which sadly means we're nearly at the end of the show. I will be back tomorrow, though. Yes, indeed, it will be Friday morning. We are getting very close to the weekend. I'll be bringing you more brain teasers, and Ian Wilson will be back with those birthday stars. Well, that's all from me, but there is time for a bit more music. See you in the morning.

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0: from the Sky News Centre at 10. 33 British nationals, including a 13-year-old girl, are among hundreds of people missing after devastating flash floods in Nepal and Tibet. 180 people are believed to have been killed in both countries. That number's expected to rise. Simon Cook, a geoscientist specialising in mountain environments, explains what's caused this.
1: Part of a glacier about 5,000 metres high up in the Nepalese Himalaya has broken off, and that ice has then cascaded into the valley below. And it's probably mixed with lots of other dead and decaying bits of glacier ice and debris and boulders, which are very common in these kinds of environments.
0: Inquests will open shortly for two police officers killed in a head-on crash near Middlesbrough. The hearings will take place as detectives continue to question two men on suspicion of murder after a house fire in nearby Grangetown. A British man who's become the first in the world to have AI-assisted brain surgery says it saved his sight. Rhys Hibbert's back at work after doctors in London used the tools to avoid vital nerves during the operation. Some of the UK's leading doctors are warning men could be taking testosterone replacement therapy when they don't need it. They fear social media and aggressive marketing are convincing some that normal testosterone levels are too low. The treatment can affect fertility, and once you start, it can be difficult to stop. Chana Jasena is a specialist in reproductive hormones.
2: All medications have risks, and if you give testosterone to every single man, what you will do is cause immense harm. So it causes thickening of muscles, including the heart. It causes high blood pressure. It makes your cholesterol worse.
0: Some newly qualified nurses in England are stacking supermarket shelves because they can't find NHS work. The Royal College of Nursing says a third of entry-level posts advertised demand experience that new graduates don't have. And Liverpool have agreed a deal worth £120 million with PSG for France World Cup star Bradley Barcola, subject to some details being finalised. The left wing is just 23 years old. That's the latest. I'm Jenny Barsby.
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Good morning. Thursday's Child has far to go, and so do we. Well, until 1 o'clock at least. I'm Nick Hutchings, and I'll take you through to then with news, music and fun. The local news will be at 10:30 and 12:30. There will also be lots of great music like this.

0: There are a number of ways you can listen to Radio Red Hill. 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So that's two different ways to listen to Radio Red Hill. Hope you're enjoying it so far. I'm Nick Hutchings, with you till one.
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3: With the latest news for Surrey, I'm Simon Jenkins. The family of children with special educational needs in Surrey fear they could be at risk of losing their tuition from next week. Surrey County Council says it's working hard to confirm contracts with the firms providing the services. But parents are worried as a new term is just a few days away. More than 300 children in the county receive education other than at mainstream school. Two prisoners have appeared in court accused of attempting to murder Irfan Sharif, who was jailed for killing his 10-year-old daughter at their home in Woking. Stephen Sampson, who's 47, and 39-year-old Adam Watson are alleged to have used a tin lid in the attack, which took place at Belmarsh Prison in January of last year. Mr. Sharif, who's serving a life sentence, was left with injuries to his face, mouth and neck. And researchers at the University of Surrey are attempting to tackle potholes from beneath the surface. The trial uses heat stored underground to keep roads cooler in summer, warmer in winter, and less prone to damage. That's your BBC News for Surrey.
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0: when the world's first commercially productive oil well was drilled by Edwin Drake in Titusville in Pennsylvania. Then in 1913, Russian pilot Peter Nesterov became the first man in the world to carry out a loop-the-loop manoeuvre in an aeroplane. That must have been scary. If no one had done that before, and he thought, hey, I'm going to do this now, that must have been extremely scary because you don't know what's going to happen to your plane. But yeah, fantastic. 1913, first loop-the-loop.
1: Do you remember the 50s like I remember the 50s? I'm Irwin Davis, and I'd like you to join me in recalling the music of that decade every Sunday evening at 7 in Sounds of the 50s. We'll remember the great ballad singers of the day and the birth of rock and roll, and there were some wonderful musicals in the 50s too. 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

0: from the Sky News Centre at 11. Andy Burnham says Britain's offered £5 million to Nepal and is ready to send emergency responders after devastating floods. At least 273 people are dead, while dozens of Britons are among hundreds missing in Nepal and Tibet. Suraj Sigdel is a charity worker based in Kathmandu. He says it's proving very difficult to reach affected areas.
1: The flash flood did not just wash out the houses, but it also took away the road access. Almost all the bridges are gone, and even the communication towers are lost, and power.
0: An inquest has heard two police officers died from head and neck injuries in a crash near Middlesbrough on Saturday. PCs Matthew Blades and Tom Clough were declared dead at the scene after the head-on collision with a car going the wrong way on the A66. Inquest will open later for the five men killed in the other vehicle. Russia's threatened to strike UK military targets after the Prime Minister gave Ukraine the blueprints for parts in a long-range missiles. Moscow's called on Britain to back off or risk taking the conflict to a new level. The number of small boat arrivals to the UK is down 23% compared to a year ago. In the year to the end of June, 33,000 people crossed the channel, compared with 35,000 the year before. Thousands of parents will call for longer paternity leave and more flexible working during nationwide protests today. Katie Page says she took an unplanned career break after having requests denied during two pregnancies.
2: You know, I'd reached burnout. There was no way that I was able to work full-time hours at that point. I needed support and I needed to work reduced hours for a temporary period, but it wasn't to be.
0: From next year, employers will be required to accept flexible working requests where reasonable. And Channel 5 is producing a drama about Nicola Sturgeon's husband, who's in jail for embezzlement. To Nicola, Love Peter will explore how the former First Minister discovered Peter Murrell's crimes. That's the latest. I'm Jenny Barsby.
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0: Well, we've got a number of request shows here on Radio Red Hill. Monday to Saturday, from 8:30 till 10 in the evening, you can hear your pieces of music you've requested. And then we change it around a bit on a Sunday. We have the request show in the morning instead, from 10 until 12. Now, if you are requesting a piece of music and you know when you'd like to have it played, please let us know when you do that and we'll slot it into the request show that you'd like. Alternatively, if you don't mind, we'll just put it in the soonest we can. So if you request it on a Tuesday afternoon, we'll try and get it onto Tuesday evenings for you if we've got room. So there we go. That's the request shows we've got. 8:30 till 10 in the evening, from Monday to Saturday, 10 till 12 in the morning on a Sunday. Thanks very much. I'm Nick Hutchings, with you till 1 o'clock today. Thanks for keeping me company. Breakfast in
1: bed. Did you know that breakfast is the most important meal of the day? Here on Radio Red Hill, our breakfast menu is sure to wake you up and get you ready to begin your day. Have a cup of tea full to the brim of birthday stars. The frying pan is hot and sizzling with a breakfast brain teaser, and the toast has just popped with a list of local theatrical events. Add that to a splash of fresh orange juice blended together with all your favourite tunes. Breakfast with Katie Child every morning from 6 a.m. Breakfast in bed.
0: 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I'm here with you till 1 o'clock today. And now it's over to Dave King for his classical spot.
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Well, it's Thursday today, and they say Thursday's child has far to go. We've still got plenty in the show, so please keep listening to me, Nick Hutchings, here on Radio Red Hill, with you till 1 o'clock.

0: Welcome back. I'm Nick Hutchings. You're listening to Radio Red Hill. It's time again to look at August the 27th throughout history. In 1914, the zip fastener was patented by Gordon Sundback. The first item to carry a zip was a pair of boots. They didn't feature in trousers and the like for another 35 years. Crikey. Also on this day in 1966, here's a famous man, lone yachtsman Francis Chichester, set sail from Plymouth on his record-breaking round-the-world voyage.
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0: from the Sky News Centre at midday. Andy Burnham says the UK has offered £5 million to Nepal's government following devastating flash floods. More than 30 British tourists are among hundreds of people missing there. At least 270 people have been killed. Entire villages have been swept away by a giant wave of water, mud and debris. The Prime Minister says emergency responders are also on standby in case they're requested by authorities.
1: These are such distressing scenes coming out of Nepal, and we feel for the people there and everything that they're going through at this moment in time. Such devastation of communities and already, sadly it seems, such huge loss of life.
0: A coroner has heard two police officers died from head and neck injuries in a wrong-way crash near Middlesbrough at the weekend. An inquest into the deaths of PC's Matthew Blades and Tom Clough has opened and adjourned on Teesside. Russia's told Britain to back off and warned it could strike UK military targets in Ukraine and elsewhere. The Kremlin's angry about the sharing of secret components, which would allow Ukraine to build its own long-range missiles. Two men have died after falling into a slurry tank in Cheshire. It happened yesterday on a farm at Aston by Budworth. Some of the UK's top doctors are worried social media and slick marketing are convincing men their normal testosterone level is too low. Clinics are then selling them a treatment to increase it, which they don't actually need. It can become difficult to quit and affect fertility. 33-year-old Ben Goddard's been taking testosterone for 4 months.
2: When taking something like this on, you have to really change certain aspects of your life because you've got to get used to injecting yourself once or twice a week.
0: The number of young people not in education or work has fallen back below 1 million. Official figures show there were 981,000 so-called NEETs aged 16 to 24 between April and June. That's 30,000 fewer than in the first 3 months of the year, but still 30,000 higher than a year ago. That's the latest. I'm Jenny Barsby.
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the romance soon was over, the lust was turning thin, and I soon began to realize the mess I'd gotten in. But as always happens, when you're caught in such a trap, you get so used to what's around that you can't find your way back. So I lived with this arrangement.

So I opened all the closets. Wasn't much to pack. I felt bad not telling her, but I wasn't coming back. Next day she was early, and she looked at me.

Well, thank you very much to the news team there. It's now just gone 12 o'clock. I'm Nick Hutchings. Welcome back to the show. I'll be with you till 1 this afternoon, and I'll be playing you many more pieces of music like this one.

0: Welcome back. If you're listening this morning and thinking, I'd like to know a bit more about Radio Red Hill, why not visit our website? 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There's loads more information about us on there.
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3: With the latest BBC news for Surrey, I'm Simon Jenkins. The families of children with special educational needs in Surrey fear they could be at risk of losing their tuition from next week. Surrey County Council says it's working hard to confirm contracts with the firms providing the services. But parents are worried as the new term is just a few days away. Megan Booth is from Tadworth. Her 11-year-old daughter, Nell, is autistic.
4: It's an incredibly anxiety-provoking time for us. The council just don't seem aware of the potential impact on these very, very vulnerable young people, many of whom have struggled over the summer holidays to manage their anxieties with a change of routine. And actually, in some cases, this could be devastating. The impact on the mental health could be huge.
3: In a statement, the council told us additional commissioning resource has been deployed over the summer period, helping to ensure support packages are in place ahead of September. And the council says it's strengthened and substantially increased the range of provision available. Multiple collisions on the M3 in Surrey this morning led to long delays on the northbound carriageway. Police and ambulance were called shortly after 7 a.m. to a report of a two-vehicle crash. Two further collisions then took place involving motorists trying to avoid the original accident. And police say that a teenage girl was hit and pulled to the ground at Maybury in Woking on Sunday afternoon. Officers say the altercation between two separate groups of teenagers took place at the Alpha Road Recreation Ground at around 2 p.m. They're appealing for witnesses to come forward. It's BBC News for Surrey.
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0: Welcome back. I'm Nick Hutchings. It's August the 27th today. Let's have a final look and see what happened on this day in history. Now, you might remember the last thing I mentioned was Sir Francis Chichester's record-breaking round-the-world voyage started on this day in 1966. Well, sticking with round-the-world voyages, a few years later in 1975, Veronica and Colin Scargill completed their tandem bicycle ride around the world. They covered a distance of 18,020 miles. That's extraordinary, on a tandem as well. Crikey. Also, in 1992, a Russian man arrived at his weekend home in Arkhangelsk on the White Sea to find that his entire house, outbuildings and fences had been stolen. All the thieves left behind was his vegetable patch.
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Well, would you believe it? The last 3 hours have flown by. It's nearly 1 o'clock on Thursday afternoon, and it's time for me to say cheerio for now. I'll be back tomorrow at 10 o'clock. That's Friday morning, 10 o'clock, with 3 more hours of the same. Hope you've enjoyed today's show. Please get well very soon, and please keep listening to Radio Red Hill. We've got the news coming up at 1 o'clock.

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0: From the Sky News Centre at 1. The UK has offered £5 million to Nepal following the devastating flash floods. 33 British nationals, including two young teenagers, are among the hundreds missing. More than 350 bodies have been recovered. The floods were caused by a collapsed glacier. Dr. Hamish Pritchard from the British Geological Survey has been looking into how to stop disasters like this.
1: One thing that can be done, apart from trying to prevent the melting in the first place through climate mitigation, is where hazardous lakes are identified, they can be drained to lower those lake levels safely before they become a threat. So that is probably the only real active intervention you could make.
0: Inquests have opened into the deaths of two police officers killed when their vehicle was hit by a car going the wrong way along the A66 near Middlesbrough. The provisional cause of death was head and neck injuries. The hearings have been adjourned. Two men aged 72 and 42 have died after falling into a slurry tank at a farm in Cheshire. Police are looking into the circumstances. The number of small boat arrivals to the UK is down 23% compared to a year ago. In the year to the end of June, 33,000 people crossed the Channel compared with 35,000 the year before. A nationwide parent strike is taking place today, calling for longer paternity leave and improved flexible working. Anna Whitehouse, founder of Flex Appeal, is one of the protest organisers and explains what they're fighting for.
2: 6 weeks paternity leave and flexible working that actually works, not just this kind of we're family friendly or you can do 4 days in 5 days if you want. It is about supporting the women who are left holding the baby.
0: From next year, employers will be required to accept flexible working requests where reasonable. And Top Gear is to return after being taken off air following Freddie Flintoff's crash. The former cricketer was seriously injured while filming the show in Surrey in 2022. The BBC hasn't revealed who will be presenting the programme yet. That's the latest. I'm Jenny Barsby.
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0: From the Sky News Centre at 2, more than 350 people are now known to have died in Nepal's devastating flash floods. Over 1,300 are missing there and in neighbouring Tibet, including 33 from the UK. The disaster is believed to have been triggered by a glacier collapse. Gopal Sadane's a senior manager at a hospital in Nepal.
1: All the bridges have been washed away, and because of the high velocity of flooding, it's like a flash flood, so people could not protect themselves. There are lots of casualties. The exact situation is yet to be known.
0: Britain's offering £5 million in emergency aid. Police are investigating after a car crashed into a wall outside a house near Middlesbrough, the third incident nearby in less than a week. No one was hurt, as Cleveland police also look into yesterday's house fire in which a young girl and her aunt died, and Saturday's crash on the A66, which killed seven. Our correspondent Shingi Mararike has been across inquests opened into the deaths of the two police officers in that collision.
2: The provisional cause of death was head and neck injuries for PC Blades, while the cause of death for PC Clough were neck injuries. And we also learned that everyone involved in the accident died at the scene.
0: Three major airports have been hit by a cyber attack. Data of nearly 9 million customers was accessed, but the operator of Manchester, Stansted and East Midlands airports says passenger safety and aviation security wasn't compromised. Russia's suggesting it could strike British military facilities inside and outside Ukraine. Moscow's ramped up its warnings after the UK announced it would give Kyiv the blueprint to produce Storm Shadow missiles. An independent evaluation found restricting phones during the school day creates calmer, safer and more focused classrooms. King's College London's assessed a pilot in Northern Ireland where pupils locked their phones in magnetic pouches. And it's been confirmed Top Gear is coming back. The popular motoring show's been paused since Freddie Flintoff's car crash in 2022. That's the latest. I'm Faye Rowlands.
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And a very good afternoon to you. Welcome along to Wilson's Wireless World on this Thursday afternoon. Ian Wilson with you here until 5, and we've got lots of great music. We've also got the local news update and Dave King with his classical music spot, all coming up between now and 5 o'clock.

0: Dean Wilson at the Wireless Workshop on a Thursday afternoon. And coming up at around about 2:30, we'll have the local news update. We'll find out what's going on around about in the local area at the moment. You are listening to Radio Red Hill in the afternoon with Ian Wilson, Wilson's Wireless World. And we'll take a break and then we're back with more great music right after this.
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2: With the latest BBC News for Surrey, I'm Simon Jenkins. The families of children with special educational needs in Surrey fear they could be at risk of losing their tuition from next week. Surrey County Council says it's working hard to confirm contracts with the firms providing the services. But parents are worried as the new term is just a few days away. Megan Booth is from Tadworth. Her 11-year-old daughter, Nell, is autistic.
3: It's an incredibly anxiety-provoking time for us. The council just don't seem aware of the potential impact on these very, very vulnerable young people, many of whom have struggled over the summer holidays to manage their anxieties with a change of routine. And actually, in some cases, this could be devastating. The impact on the mental health could be huge.
2: In a statement, the council told us additional commissioning resource has been deployed over the summer period, helping to ensure support packages are in place ahead of September. And the council says it's strengthened and substantially increased the range of provision available. Multiple collisions on the M3 in Surrey this morning led to long delays on the northbound carriageway. Police and ambulance were called shortly after 7 a.m. to a report of a two-vehicle crash. Two further collisions then took place involving motorists trying to avoid the original accident. And police say that a teenage girl was hit and pulled to the ground at Maybury and Woking on Sunday afternoon. Officers say the altercation between two separate groups of teenagers took place at the Alpha Road Recreation Ground at around 2 p.m. They're appealing for witnesses to come forward. It's BBC News for Surrey.
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Radio Red Hill in the afternoon with Ian Wilson, and Dave King will be here in the next hour with his classical spot, choosing his favourite piece of music to delight us with this afternoon. But if you'd like a whole hour of classical music, Bob Barnes will be here tonight from 7 o'clock playing light classical music between 7 and 8 here on Radio Red Hill. And if you can't catch it at 7 o'clock, it's also repeated for you at 11 o'clock tonight and also available to listen again on our website, radioredhill.uk. 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

0: Wilson's Wireless World in the afternoon. Kim New Company through until 5 o'clock, and we're right back after this break.
1: Do you know the story about ABBA? How did the Beatles get together? And what is Cliff Richard's real name? I'm Tess Lucy, and each week I'll tell you the story of a well-known pop group or artist with words and music. 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And how many number one hits did they achieve during their musical career? 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

Radio Red 2 in the afternoon with Ian Wilson, and we have the 3 o'clock news coming up very shortly, the latest of what's going on in the world at the moment. And after that, Dave King will be here round about 3:15 with his classical music spot for this Thursday afternoon.

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0: From the Sky News Centre at 3, the King says he and the Queen are heartbroken by the devastating flash floods in Nepal. More than 350 people are known to have died. 1,300 are missing there and in neighbouring Tibet, including 33 from the UK. Suraj Sigdal's a charity worker in Kathmandu. He says it's proving very difficult to reach affected areas.
1: The flash flood did not just wash out the houses, but it also took away the road access. Almost all the bridges are gone, and even the communication towers are lost and power.
0: Britain's pledged £5 million in aid. A vehicle has crashed into the wall outside a house near Middlesbrough. The property is close to where a young girl and her aunt died in a fire yesterday, and where two police officers and five young men lost their lives in a road crash at the weekend. We're being assured that no bank details or sensitive information leaked after a cyber attack. Data of nearly 9 million customers was accessed at Manchester, Stansted and East Midlands airports. Russia has threatened to attack British military targets both in Ukraine and beyond, warning the UK is playing with fire. It's after Andy Burnham shared secret technology with Kyiv that would see them produce their own long-range missiles. Some of the UK's leading doctors are warning men could be taking testosterone replacement therapy when they don't need it. They fear social media is convincing some that normal testosterone levels are too low. Chana J. Sena is a specialist in reproductive hormones.
2: All medications have risks. And if you give testosterone to every single man, what you will do is cause immense harm. So it causes thickening of muscles, including the heart. It causes high blood pressure. It makes your cholesterol worse.
0: England's cricketers have had a difficult start to the second test against Pakistan at Lord's, having lost the toss and been put into bat. The hosts were 93 for 4 a short time ago. That's the latest. I'm Faye Rowlands.
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Welcome back to the afternoon show here on Radio Red Hill. Ian Wilson with you here on this Thursday afternoon through until 5 o'clock, when Nigel Gray takes over with the All Gold programme, classics from the 60s and the 70s. Dave King will be joining us shortly with his classical music spot for a Thursday.

0: Radio Red 2 in the afternoon, and here in the East Surrey Hospital, there are a number of shops. At the west entrance, you have Smith's, and they're open until 7.30 this evening. Also at the west entrance, there are Boots, which has a pharmacy where you can pick up your prescriptions, and they're open until 8.30 this evening. And then at the east entrance, there's the Friends Coffee Shop, and they're open until 5 o'clock today. Just some of the shops here in the East Surrey Hospital.
1: 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I'll be playing some of the very best music from the past and present, and talking about some of the towns and villages that lend their names to the wards here throughout the East Surrey Hospital. So join me, Dave King, this Saturday afternoon from 2.
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We're rapidly heading towards the 4 o'clock news on this Thursday afternoon. After that, I should be back with you for another hour on Radio Red Hill.

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0: From the Sky News Centre at 4, the King and Queen say they're heartbroken and send their most profound sympathy to those affected by the flash floods in Nepal. More than 350 people are known to have died, while 1,300 others are missing there and in neighbouring Tibet. They include 33 from the UK after a glacier collapsed. Here's Australia's Foreign Minister Penny Wong.
1: At least 34 Australians are amongst those missing. We understand these Australians were part of separate pilgrimage and tour groups. I'm not in a position to provide any further details about them at this stage.
0: Data belonging to nearly 9 million customers has been stolen in a cyber attack at Manchester, Stansted and East Midlands airports. Their operator insists passenger safety and aviation security hasn't been compromised. A vehicle's crashed into a wall outside a house near Middlesbrough, close to the scene of two fatal incidents in less than a week. Two people died in a fire yesterday and seven were killed in a crash on the A66 at the weekend. Russia's accused the UK of playing with fire after it agreed to share a blueprint with Kyiv for producing Storm Shadow missiles. Moscow has warned of the potential for strikes on British military facilities in Ukraine and beyond. UEFA is preparing legal action against FIFA president Gianni Infantino over the controversial World Cup investment plans. European football's governing bodies considering criminal proceedings in Switzerland linked to the failed proposal to sell future profits to private investors. Our sports correspondent Rob Harris says UEFA claims the plan damaged FIFA's reputation and governance.
2: This is the legal document from UEFA. It calls this World Cup venture a fraudulently off-market price promoted by Infantino for his own benefit. This was a vehicle for Infantino and a small circle to acquire a permanent stake and otherwise profit from FIFA's most valuable assets.
0: A British man's become the first in the world to have a brain tumour removed using live AI. Surgeons in London operated on a 48-year-old from Bedfordshire. That's the latest.
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Into the last hour of Wilson's Wireless World for this Thursday afternoon with Ian Wilson. Coming up at around about 4:30, we'll have the local news update and lots of great music for the next hour, taking you up to tonight's All Gold, which will be here at 5 with Nigel Gray.

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2: With the latest BBC News for Surrey, I'm Simon Jenkins. The families of children with special educational needs in Surrey fear they could be at risk of losing their tuition from next week. Surrey County Council says it's working hard to confirm contracts with the firms providing the services. But parents are worried as a new term is just a few days away. Megan Booth is from Tadworth. Her 11-year-old daughter, Nell, is autistic.
3: It's an incredibly anxiety-provoking time for us. The council just don't seem aware of the potential impact on these very, very vulnerable young people, many of whom have struggled over the summer holidays to manage their anxieties with a change of routine. And actually, in some cases, this could be devastating. The impact on the mental health could be huge.
2: In a statement, the council told us additional commissioning resource has been deployed over the summer period, helping to ensure support packages are in place ahead of September. And the council says it's strengthened and substantially increased the range of provision available. Multiple collisions on the M3 in Surrey this morning led to long delays on the northbound carriageway. Police and ambulance were called shortly after 7 a.m. to a report of a two-vehicle crash. Two further collisions then took place involving motorists trying to avoid the original accident. And police say that a teenage girl was hit and pulled to the ground at Maybury and Woking on Sunday afternoon. Officers say the altercation between two separate groups of teenagers took place at the Alpha Road Recreation Ground at around 2 p.m. They're appealing for witnesses to come forward. It's BBC News for Surrey.
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It'll be time for your requests, your chance to hear your favourite piece of music on the radio this evening. 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That's straightforward enough, isn't it? 01737 488 069. That's 01737 488 069. Or you could ask your nursing staff to phone it through on your behalf. They're very often happy to do that if they're not too busy. So whatever your piece of music, whether it be ABBA, The Beatles, Rachmaninoff, whatever you like, it's your request tonight at 8:30. Get in contact via any of those methods and let us know what you'd like to hear.

And there we are, time to close up the Wireless Workshop for another day here on Radio Red Hill. I should be on my way home, but Nigel Gray will be here after the 5 o'clock news with tonight's All Gold, playing classics from the 60s and the 70s. I hope you've enjoyed the last 3 hours. From me, Ian Wilson, it's a very good afternoon to you.

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0: From the Sky News Centre at 5, Andy Burnham's pledged £5 million in aid following the devastating flash floods in Nepal and Tibet. The Prime Minister also says emergency search teams are on standby to help the international rescue operation. More than 350 people have died and 1,300, including 33 British nationals, are unaccounted for. Our Asia correspondent Cordelia Lynch is in Nepal.
1: It is one of the worst disasters this country has seen. The search is going to take weeks. Underneath so much of the mud behind me are homes, our families. This country only starting to count the cost of this epic disaster.
0: An inquest heard two officers killed in a collision in Middlesbrough at the weekend died of head and neck injuries. Separately, police are investigating after a vehicle crashed into a wall outside a house in the early hours, also near Middlesbrough. UEFA is preparing legal action against FIFA president Gianni Infantino over his now abandoned plans to sell off stakes in the World Cup to private investors. European football's governing body is considering criminal proceedings in Switzerland. There's been another fall in the number of asylum seekers housed in hotels across the UK. It was down to just over 16,000 at the end of June, 70% lower than the peak in September 2023. A British man has become the first person in the world to have a brain tumour removed using live AI-assisted surgery. Rhys Hibbert says the operation saved his eyesight. Daniel Kahn was one of the surgeons who worked on the procedure in London.
2: How it works is it watches surgery and sees exactly what the surgeons see, and it highlights on a separate screen their life-sustaining and sight-sustaining structures that obviously we have to know about at all points and we have to avoid to remove the tumour safely.
0: England's cricketers have struggled with the bat on the opening day of the second test with Pakistan at Lords. At tee, they are 180 for 5. That's the latest. I'm Faye Rowland.

0: 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And don't forget that after this programme at 7 o'clock tonight, you can hear Classical Moments. That's an hour of nice, light classical music with Bob Barnes. And at 8.30, of course, as always, it's your requests here on Radio Red Hill. 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
1: Tune in to Wilson's Wine Bank this Saturday evening from 7, when I'll be remembering how the charts used to sound. We'll have the top 5 of this week from a carefully chosen year, we'll have the birthday stars and a classic number 1. So if you're fed up with today's top 40, let's remember yesterday's top 40. Wilson's Wine Bank this Saturday evening from 7.

0: 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I'm Nigel Gray, and we'll have the Golden Fact File coming up for you straight after the break.
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3: The all-gold golden fact file now turns to the Hollies, the distinctive, influential and well-respected group from Manchester, which originally included Alan Clark, Graham Nash, Tony Hicks, Eric Haydock and Bobby Elliott. They were among the most regular chart visitors of the 60s, and their number one spanned no less than 23 years. In 1968, after a visit to the United States during which he met David Crosby, Graham Nash left the Hollies to form a new group with Crosby and Stephen Stills, later joined by Neil Young, to form Crosby, Stills, Nash & Young. But now let's hear one of the hits

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0: from the Sky News Centre at 6. Rescue teams in Nepal say the scale of the damage caused by flash floods is beyond imagination. Over 380 people are confirmed dead so far after a glacier collapsed close to the border with Tibet. 1,300 people are still missing, including 33 British nationals. Tessa Boudry from the charity Hope and Homes for Children says keeping families together is vital.
1: What's really important afterwards, and that's what we're working on and preparing for, is to ensure that children continue to be connected to their families and not being separated. 17,000 children expected to be impacted. Children and families are suffering.
0: Police are investigating after a car crashed into a wall outside a house near Middlesbrough, the third incident nearby in less than a week. No one was hurt, as Cleveland police also look into yesterday's house fire, in which a young girl and her aunt died, and Saturday's crash on the A66, which killed seven. Shingi Marariki has been across inquests opened into the deaths of the two police officers in that collision.
2: The provisional cause of death was head and neck injuries for PC Blades, while the cause of death for PC Clough were neck injuries. And we also learned that everyone involved in the accident died at the scene.
0: UEFA is preparing to bring criminal proceedings against FIFA president Gianni Infantino over his failed plans to sell stakes in the World Cup to private investors. European football's governing body says the proposals brought reputational damage. Three major airports have been hit by a cyber attack. The operator of Manchester, Stansted and East Midlands airports says passenger safety and aviation security wasn't compromised. England's cricketers have now gone past the 200 mark on the first day of the second test against Pakistan at Lord's. A short time ago, the hosts were 227 for 8. And Rangers are holding firm at 0-0 with the Yablonets, protecting their 1-0 lead from the first leg in the Conference League playoff. That's the latest. I'm Faye Rowlands.

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time now on All Gold from Radio Redhill for the Golden Fact File, this time looking at Stevie Wonder. A child prodigy, he became one of the most creative and loved musical performers of the late 20th century. He signed with Motown's Tamla label at the age of 11, having been blind since shortly after birth. Among his works are singles such as Superstition, Sir Duke, You Are the Sunshine of My Life, and I Just Called to Say I Love You, and albums such as Talking Book, Inner Visions, and Songs in the Key of Life. He has recorded more than 30 US Top 10 hits and received 22 Grammy Awards, the most ever awarded to a male solo artist. And he has sold over 100 million albums and singles, making him one of the top 60 best-selling musical artists of all time. Time now on All Gold for Stevie Wonder.

Well, that's almost it for this particular edition of All Gold from Radio Redhill. And after this programme, at 7 o'clock, you can hear Bob Barnes and Classical Moments. That's after the news from Sky, of course, at 7. From me, Nigel Gray, and from All Gold for now, it's a very good night.

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0: From the Sky News Centre at 7, more than 380 people are now confirmed to have died after flash floods in Nepal and neighbouring Tibet. It's after a glacier collapsed near the border. 33 UK nationals are among around 1,300 others who are missing. This woman's been searching for her son at a hospital in Kathmandu.
1: My son was stuck in the floods. He's a truck driver and told me he was driving. We last spoke before it hit. But there's no news of him. We can't find out anything.
0: The UK is providing £5 million in aid. European football's governing body is preparing to bring criminal proceedings against FIFA president Gianni Infantino. It's over his now abandoned attempt to sell shares in the World Cup to private investors. The seven people killed in a car crash near Middlesbrough on Saturday died from head and neck injuries, an inquest has heard. Two were police officers. The data of nearly 9 million customers has been accessed in a cyber attack targeting three major airports. The company, which operates Manchester, Stansted and East Midlands airports, says passenger safety and aviation security wasn't compromised. The company says it's working with the relevant authorities. Barnaby Papadopoulos is following developments.
2: The group said that no bank details or payment information were obtained in the hack. But if you get an unexpected call, email or text claiming to be from one of the airports, the advice right now is to be cautious.
0: England's cricketers have struggled to build runs against Pakistan, closing day one of the second test at Lord's on 248 for nine. The top scorer was Jamie Smith on 61. Rangers have gone into extra time in Czechia against Jablonec in the Conference League playoff with the score 1-1 on aggregate. Motherwell are heading out 4-2 down in their tie with Freiburg of Germany. And Donald Trump signed an executive order to rename Lake Ontario Lake America. He says the change on the US side of the border will take effect immediately. What do you think? That's the latest. I'm Faye Rowland.
3: Oh, welcome along to Radio Red Hill on this Thursday evening. And this being a Thursday, in an hour's time, you can hear the Jazz Lounge, hosted as ever by Katie. And then at 8:30, your request programme is cunningly named Your Thursday Requests. Well, do let the team know if there is music that you would like played on the radio this evening. Why not? Give it a go. We'd love to hear your choice. Any style of music, of course, you'd be welcome to let the team here at the studio know. Meanwhile, we do know that the next hour will be filled with classical music. It's time for Classical Moments.

And with the academic year about to start, is it that time already? Yes, it is. Here is an appropriate overture.

Music by Brahms, the Academic Festival Overture, written originally to mark the opening of a new college. So I thought, just right for this time of year. London Symphony Orchestra there, conducted by Michael Tilson Thomas. And welcome along to Classical Moments. Music this evening, maybe some of it linked to the idea of academic studies. Well, our next piece is by Mozart, and we're going to hear one of the string quartets. Not so often played. Well, Mozart's catalogue is so large you can't play everything all the time. String quartet in G major we're going to hear this time. The fourth movement is marked Molto Allegretto, and to play it for us, the Solomon Quartet.

0: There we are, a section from Mozart's String Quartet in G major, the fourth movement, which is marked Molto Allegro, the Salmon Quartet played for us there. Now, very shortly, we will hear something really quite different. Music that features Evelyn Glennie, where she has done a little rearrangement of something. Saint-Saëns, in this case, the introduction and Rondo Capriccioso. So it's reworked to feature, well, guess what? Percussion, because it's Evelyn Glennie. But it's wonderfully atmospheric and moody, this music. We will hear Evelyn Glennie coming up very shortly.
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That really is such fun. And I think that can be said about a lot of Evelyn Glennie's recordings. There's many great tracks on the CD that I've got in front of them. And they're just also wonderfully full of life and the joy of music, which, of course, is a lot of what it's about. Evelyn Glennie there with the National Philharmonic Orchestra, conducted by Barry Wordsworth, in the introduction and Rondo Capriccioso, Opus 28 by Saint-Saëns. So her arrangement, and of course, taking the solo, is it marimba part? I don't know. I can't say I know all of the percussion-tuned instruments perfectly, but I think that's what it was. So we'll return to that CD on another occasion just to enjoy more of the Evelyn Glennie fun. You're listening to Classical Moments on Radio Red Hill in an hour's time. Maria will be here with the team for your Thursday request programme. And don't forget that after the news at 8 o'clock, which is in roughly half an hour, you can hear the Jazz Lounge, hosted as ever by Katie. And meanwhile, the classical music continues, and we hear music by Elgar, who you might have realised is a bit of a programme favourite. A section of Symphony No. 1. So often we just hear those little nuggets of Elgar, don't we, like Nimrod? But the symphonies are Elgar through and through, of course, and have a lot of charm about them. So Symphony No. 1, we'll hear the second movement, which is marked Allegro Molto. On this occasion, it's the London Philharmonic Orchestra, conducted by Leonard Slatkin.

And then we hear that music going off into, well, something that we more or less recognise as Nimrod. Elgar's Symphony No. 1, the second movement, Allegro Molto, we heard there with the London Philharmonic Orchestra under Leonard Slatkin. OK, let's have something of a different, not all that much of a different era, but certainly of a different style. So this is British light classical music rather than Elgar, the very serious British classical music. I thought we would hear a couple of pieces to celebrate that genre, and also kind of fits with my semi-theme for this evening. The two pieces are A Quiet Stroll, and before that we're going to hear one that you will recognise because it's been used on various things, including the Paul Temple series, because it represents trains. It's the Coronation Scot.

So we heard a couple of pieces there. First of all, Coronation Scott, featuring the Queen's Hall Light Orchestra, conducted by Sidney Torch. And I was just looking at the dates on that. So that's early 1940s. So really not long after Elgar was composing his symphony, but just very different music. And then the piece we've just heard, A Quiet Stroll, featuring Charles Williams and his concert orchestra. You're listening to Classical Moments on Radio Redhill, and something rather more strictly classical after the break, when we will hear a couple of sections from Peer Gynt by Grieg. We'll hear two running together, Anitra's Dance and In the Hall of the Mountain King.

Do you remember the 50s like I remember the 50s? I'm Irwin Davis, and I'd like you to join me in recalling the music of that decade every Sunday evening at 7 in Sounds of the 50s. We'll remember the great ballad singers of the day and the birth of rock and roll, and there were some wonderful musicals in the 50s too. Enjoy the Sounds of the 50s with me every Sunday evening at 7 here on Radio Red Hill.

certainly is very dramatic. Two sections from the Peer Gynt Suite number 1 by Edvard Grieg. We heard Anitra's Dance and then In the Hall of the Mountain King, featuring the CSSR State Philharmonic Orchestra, conducted by Stephen Gunzenhauser. Now, if it is time to go back to all of your regular activities, be that at school or not, then you might also think about returning to music making activities or taking up music making. I'm sure that Reigate and Redhill Choral Society would be very pleased to hear from you if you were thinking, yes, maybe I fancy singing. Singing is known to be very good for us, of course, and they have a singing day. This one, come and sing Elgar's Dream of Gerontius on Saturday the 26th of September. But they normally meet

on Tuesday evenings at Shaw's Corner. So I'm sure you would be very welcome to pop along there and meet the folks and find out what they're doing by way of their autumn rehearsing, probably working towards a Christmas concert, which is always a bit strange in September, but that tends to happen with choral societies. And then they are working on a joint concert together with Woking Choral Society, because you need a big choir if you are going to perform Elgar's Dream of Gerontius, which is what they are going to do on Saturday the 28th. And I'm just looking up where that is. I'm not sure. Oh, Guildford. They're going to Guildford together with Woking to perform that. So there's something you might think of doing. Time for one more piece of music. Back to the very strictly classical J.S. Bach's Flute Concerto in A minor. Here's the second movement, the Largo.

0: The man with the golden flute, James Galway, playing there J.S. Bach's Flute Concerto in A minor with the Zagreb Soloists. And that's it for Classical Moments from me, Bob Barnes. Good night.
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0: From the Sky News Centre at 8. The King and Queen say they're heartbroken by the devastating flash floods in Nepal and Tibet. Around 400 people are known to have died, while 1,400 are still missing, including 33 British nationals. The UK government's pledged £5 million in assistance. Donald Trump says American aid is also on the way.
1: We've spoken to the leadership and we let them know anything they want we'll have. And there were 50, maybe 60 Americans over there. We haven't gotten the full list yet, but hopefully they're okay. Somebody will be lost, unfortunately.
0: UEFA is preparing to bring criminal proceedings against FIFA president Gianni Infantino over his failed World Cup sell-off bid. European football's governing body says his actions amount to reputational damage. An inquest has found the two police officers and five young men killed in the A66 crash near Middlesbrough at the weekend died from head and neck injuries. More officers are being sent to the area after a series of incidents. Russia's accused the UK of playing with fire after it agreed to share a blueprint with Kyiv for producing Storm Shadow missiles. Moscow has warned of catastrophic consequences, including the potential for strikes on British military facilities in Ukraine and beyond. A British man has become the first person in the world to have a brain tumour removed using live AI-assisted surgery. Rhys Hibbert says the operation saved his eyesight and he's now returned to work. Daniel Kahn was one of the surgeons who worked on the procedure in London.
2: How it works is it watches surgery and sees exactly what the surgeons see, and it highlights on a separate screen their life-sustaining and sight-sustaining structures that obviously we have to know about at all points and we have to avoid to remove the tumour safely.
0: Rangers are out of Europe after losing their Conference League playoff on penalties to Jablonec in Czechia. Motherwell are eliminated too after they went down 4-1, 7-2 on aggregate to Freiburg of Germany. That's the latest. I'm Faye Rowland.
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Welcome to the Jazz Lounge. I'm Katie Child and I'm going to play you all sorts of jazz music from the classic to the quirky. I'm also going to give you a musical look at how Ella Fitzgerald began her 60-year career. But right now, Diana Washington wants to tell you she's mad about

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And I know it's stupid to be mad about the boy. I'm so ashamed of it, but must admit

Mad About the Boy by Diana Washington. Now, the next song I'm going to play you is by a German-born guitarist and composer. He specialises in smooth jazz. Here's Nils with Funk in the House.

0: Grammy award-winning singer-songwriter Gregory Porter with Hey Laura. And now for today's feature, I'm going to tell you about how a young girl from a humble background became the first Lady of Song. She sold over 40 million albums. She won 13 Grammy Awards.
1: Hallelujah, hallelujah.
0: And she was the most popular female jazz singer for more than half a century. She was, of course, the great Ella Fitzgerald.

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Ella could outswing anyone. She sang anything from sultry ballads to the more upbeat jazz numbers.

other side. It's hard to guess that such talent grew from humble beginnings. She had practically been homeless before her big break. The Apollo Theatre in Harlem had amateur nights, and in 1934, Ella, at the age of 17, had the opportunity to compete. Originally, she was going to dance, but then she saw local dance duo the Edwards Sisters perform. She felt that her act could not compare, so at the last minute, she decided to sing. The rowdy audience quietened as she sang Connie Boswell's version of Judy by Hoagie Carmichael. Then she followed with Object of My Affections by the Boswell Sisters when the audience called out for more. Ella made her first recording in 1936 with Love and Kisses.

0: In You Have to Swing It, she began experimenting with scat.
1: If the boys are bobbing, ain't no need in stopping.
0: When she was 21, she released a playful version of the nursery rhyme, A Tisket, A Tasket, which was a huge hit.

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1: Ella sang with all the jazz greats from Duke Ellington.
2: Missing you since you went away, singing the blues away all day, waiting for you. 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
1: To Louis Armstrong.

Ella Fitzgerald and Louis Armstrong there with Summertime. And now we're going to go back to the ragtime era to hear from Scott Joplin, one of the top composers of the time. Here he is with Pineapple Rag.

0: Scott Joplin with Pineapple Rag. Now, the next song I'm going to play you is from a Disney film based on the grim fairy tale The Frog Prince. The film is set in New Orleans, and it fits very well with the music style which they've chosen to play in the film. This is one of the first songs, and it's Almost There.
1: Mama, I don't have time for dancing.

Almost There from the Disney film The Princess and the Frog. And unfortunately, we're running out of time, so we've got time to squeeze one more song in. So I'm going to say goodbye. I hope you feel better soon. And I will leave you with Ray Charles, Hit the Road, Jack.

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0: Hello and a very good evening. You're listening to Radio Retail, broadcasting to the patients and the staff of the East Surrey Hospital. It's just gone 8:30. It means it's the start of the Thursday request. Hello, I'm Maria. And I'm with Paola. We're going to be here for the next hour and a half with your choices of music. So we're going to introduce everybody who's having a piece, then we're going to play them. I'm Paola. Who have you got on your pile?
1: Hello, our first request is for our friend of the station, Phil. Hello, Phil. You've sent us in an email and you have requested Gimme Hope by Joanna, by Eddie Grant, sorry.
0: Yeah. So let's say who else is having a piece of music. So we've got Phil's coming up. We've also got something for Ojala, something for you. Who else have we got?
1: And now we are saying hello to Di, who is in the Tandridge Ward, and you've requested something by the Beatles.
0: Harrison's in the Copthorne Ward. We are having some Michael Jackson.
1: And we are also saying hello to Hallie, who is also in the Copthorne Ward. We've got something coming up for you.
0: Hello to Anne, who's in the Surrey Ward, some Elvis Presley for you.
1: And Downtown is also the choice for Donna, who is on the Buckland Ward.
0: Hello to Rowena, who's in the Tandridge Ward. And I can't believe this, she wants a Christmas one.
1: Oh, a little bit early, but it's never, it's never too early, isn't it? Hello to Emma, you are also on the Charlton Ward.
0: She's having something. Hello to Terry in the Tandridge Ward. You are having The Land Is Your Land by Woody Guthrie, because you've asked for some country folk music. Who have you got next? Have you got another one?
1: Hello to Emma, who is in the Charlton Ward. Hello, Emma. You have asked for Don't Blame It on the Boogie.
0: Hello to Colin, who has phoned in earlier. You've asked for some Tom Paxton and The Last Thing on My Mind.
1: And now we are moving over to the Sussex Ward to say hello to Stephen, who's asked for some Led Zeppelin.
0: Lynn's in the Tandridge Ward, some happy music for you.
1: And we will also be saying hello to Madeline, who is on the Buckland Ward.
0: And Catherine's there as well for some 80s music. Is that all for all?
1: We have got one more. We have never forgotten. Hello. We are moving over or back to the Tandridge Ward to say good evening to Alan. We'll have something for you later on.
0: And so let's start with Phil's request. What is Phil having? Phil is a friend of the station. Thanks, Phil, for emailing. You have requested some Eddie Grant with Give Me Hope, Joanna.

That was Phil's, wasn't it? And Gimme Hope, Joanna, especially for Phil. Thank you for your email to us here at the studio. Me and Paola enjoyed listening to that. So we're now saying hello to another person who's emailed in. Old Jayla, thank you for your request. You wanted Remember I'm With You. Unfortunately, we don't have that. And you want it dedicated to the Gospel Choir's Black South Asian White Italian opera community and to the introverted extroverted disability community choir. So we're having a choir one, and this is Oh Happy Day, the London Community Gospel Choir.

0: The London Community Gospel Choir for OJL, who has kindly emailed us in, especially for all the gospel choirs there. I hope you enjoyed it.
1: And now we are saying good evening to Di, who is on the Tandridge Ward. And Di, you have requested the Beatles with Yesterday.

0: That was the Beatles with Yesterday for Di, who is on the Tantridge Ward.
1: Hello to Harrison on the Copthorne Ward. You just had Paula's favourite Harry Styles yesterday, but today you wanted some Michael Jackson, so this is Smooth Criminal.

0: Michael Jackson there with Smooth Criminal, especially for Harrison on the Copthorne ward.
1: And sticking on the Copthorne ward, we are saying good evening to Hallie. Hello, Hallie. You had a request yesterday and we're going to play another one today for you. You have requested today Adele, I Can't Love You in the Dark.

0: that was I Can't Love You in the Dark by Adele for Hallie, who's on the Copthorne ward.
1: Hello to Anne in the Surrey ward. You've requested some Elvis Presley and Suspicious Minds.

0: Elvis Presley with Suspicious Minds, especially for Anne on the Surrey ward.
1: And now we are moving over to the Buckland ward to say good evening to Donna. And Donna, you have requested Downtown by Petula Clark.

0: That was Petula Clark with Downtown for Donna, who is on the Buckland ward.
1: And we'll be back after these little messages.
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0: And me, Paola.
1: We're here until 10 o'clock. At 10 o'clock, we go to the news courtesy of Sky. Then you've got to come back and join us for tunes at 10 for an hour, followed by the repeat zone. Between 11 and 12, Bob and his classical moments. 12 to 12:30, Katie and Judge Lange and Paola and myself to the early hours of the morning. So let's go back to Rowena's request on the Tandridge Ward. You've asked for some Christmas music because you say it's only 4 months to go until Christmas. And today in the local supermarket I have go to, they had advent calendars and Christmas pudding. And yes, no, I normally don't start anything like that. No tasters until December. But
0: no, what about November?
1: Yeah, well, this is it.
0: November the 1st?
1: Well, you start the Christmas watching films, don't you?
0: I do. For me,
1: November the 1st is for when Paola starts watching all of the Christmas movies. So, Rowena, you have asked for any Christmas one. Do you hear what I hear? Gladys Knight and her Pips.

0: Yes, it's coming. Arowena is on the Tandridge Ward. A Christmas one, that was my choice. Do you hear what I hear? Gladys Knight and her Pips.
1: And now we are saying good evening to Emma, who is on the Charlton Ward. And Emma, you have asked for Blame It On the Boogie by the Jacksons.

0: That was, of course, Blame It on the Boogie by the Jacksons for Emma, who is on the Charlden ward.
1: Hello to Terry on the Tandridge ward. You have asked for any country folk music, so bit of a Google, and they suggested this one. It's Woody Guthrie with This Land Is Your Land.

0: Short and sweet there. This, oh no, yes, it was mine, wasn't it? This Land Is My Land by Woody Guthrie, especially for Terry on the Tandridge Ward.
1: And now we are saying hello to Stephen. Hello, Stephen. You are in the Sussex Ward. And Stephen, you had a request yesterday and you've asked for something else today. So we've got your second request coming up. This is My Back Pages by Bob Dylan and Tom Petty.

0: That was Bob Dylan and Tom Petty with My Back Pages for Stephen, who is on the Sussex ward.
1: Hello to Colin. Thanks for calling earlier, Colin. You asked for some Tom Paxson, and this is Last Thing on My Mind.

0: Tom Paxton with Last Thing on My Mind for Colin, a former presenter and member here at Radio Red Hill.
1: And now we are saying hello to Madeline, who is on the Buckland ward. And Madeline, you have asked for Anything by Annie Lennox. So we hope you enjoy this choice, and you have asked us to also say thank you to the star for looking after you. So we hope you enjoy this

0: Away by Annie Lennox for Madeline, who is in the Buckland ward, and this is also she's asked us to say thank you to the wonderful staff for looking out for her.
1: Hello now to Lynn, who is in the Tandridge ward. You had some black lace yesterday and today you wanted some more happy music, so I've chosen I'm a Believer by the Monkees.

0: The Monkees, and I'm a believer for Lynn on the Tandridge Ward. And you've got the next one, Paola. Some Sugar Sugar, the Archies. And who's having that one? Who's having the next one?
1: Hello to Alan in the Tandridge Ward. Yes, Alan, you are a massive 60s lover. And of course, you have requested the Archies with Sugar Sugar.

0: That was Sugar Sugar by the Archies.
1: And I hope you enjoyed that one. You're listening to Radio Rotor. We'll be back after these little messages.
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1: Welcome back to your Thursday requests with me, Maria, and Paola. We're here until 10 o'clock. At 10 o'clock, we go to the news, courtesy of Sky. Then you've got to come back and join us for tunes at 10 for an hour, followed by the repeat zone. Between 11 and 12, Bob and his classical moments. 12 to 12:30, Katie and a jazz lounge, and Paola and myself to the earlier hours of the morning. So hello to Catherine, who is on the Buckland ward. Yesterday you had some Frankie Goes to Hollywood and some more 80s today. So this is Adam and the Ants with Goody Two Shoes.

0: Adam and the Ants from the 80s there for Goody Two Shoes, of course, for Catherine on the Buckland Ward. And Pally, you have the last one. It is Hey Now, the London Grammar. Who has asked for this one?
1: Yes, hello. Good evening to Cal, who is an ex-Childhood Ward member. Thank you so much for continuing to listen, Cal. So, Cal, you originally requested London Grammar with Strong. Now, unfortunately, we don't have that one in our vast library, but we've picked another song by London Grammar. We hope you enjoy this instead. This is Hey Now.

for Kel and Ben. Kel, thank you for all of your requests. I hope you enjoyed that one. Now we're going to have a bit of a... we've got about 15 minutes more time to fill in. And because of the sad passing yesterday of Dolly Parton, we're going to do a bit of a few songs from her. So starting off with Paola's favourite from her, which is Here You Come Again.

0: Yes, that was Dolly Parton with one of my, it's my favourite Dolly Parton song. It is Here You Come Again.
1: And one that people don't realise that she wrote, but she wrote this one. Whitney Houston made it famous. I Will Always Love You.

0: I Would Always Love You. Whitney Houston, written, of course, by Dolly Parton.
1: Yes, and this next track is, of course, an iconic duet that we play here quite a lot on the station. It is, of course, Kenny Rogers and Dolly Parton with Islands in the Stream.

0: Yes, Jolene, Dolly Parton. We've got time to squeeze one more in, and we're going to say goodbye and stay listening to Radio Red Hill because it's going to be 10 o'clock and news time. Say goodbye.
1: Yes, that is goodbye, and thank you for listening from me, Paola.
0: And for me, Maria, this is our final tribute to Dolly Parton, 9 to 5. Get well soon. It's news time at 10 after this.

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0: From the Sky News Centre at 10, rescuers are searching Himalayan valleys and hillsides after the devastating flash floods that have killed around 400 people. More than 1,400 are missing in Nepal and Tibet, including 33 British nationals. A glacier collapse sent a huge torrent of mud through, Britain sending £5 million in aid. This survivor says he can only look on in horror.
1: Everything has gone. Rice, corn, clothes, the tea shop. Everything was swept away by the flood. The only thing left is me and my clothes.
0: The leader of Redcar and Cleveland Council says more than 200 extra officers have been drafted in to help police keep innocent residents safe following a string of recent incidents near Middlesbrough. Two people died in a house fire yesterday, while seven others were killed in a head-on crash on Saturday. The data of millions of customers has been stolen in a cyber attack at Manchester, Stansted and East Midlands airports. Email addresses and postcodes were all accessed. UEFA is preparing to bring criminal proceedings against FIFA president Gianni Infantino over his failed plans to sell stakes in the World Cup to private investors. European football's governing body says the proposals brought reputational damage. The case will be brought in Switzerland. Barrister Nick DiMarco KC says it's a bold move.
2: UEFA applied to get the disclosure. Then the Swiss prosecutor has to have an investigation and look into all these things. And if the Swiss prosecutor thinks there's a case, it then goes to court. It's as much political as it is legal. And the effect of the disclosure could be the tipping point.
0: And Rangers crashed out of Europe after losing their Conference League playoff on penalties to Jablonec in Czechia. Hibs crashed out losing 3-2 at home to Ghent after a 91st-minute own goal. Motherwell were eliminated by Freiburg. Brighton got through by beating Tromso 4-0. That's the latest. I'm Faye De Silva.
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0: From the Sky News Centre at 11, rescue teams assessing the damage from flash floods in Nepal and Tibet say the scale of the disaster is beyond imagination. Nearly 400 people have died and more than 1,400 are unaccounted for, including 33 British nationals. A glacier collapse sent a torrent of muddy water through buildings and villages. Prime Minister Andy Burnham says the UK's promised £5 million in aid.
1: These are such distressing scenes coming out of Nepal, and we feel for the people there and everything that they're going through at this moment in time. Such devastation of communities and already, sadly it seems, such huge loss of life.
0: More than 200 extra officers are being sent from around the country to support Cleveland Police. The force has been dealing with a number of incidents over recent days in a similar area. They include the A66 crash, which killed two officers and five young men. Donald Trump signed an executive order to rename Lake Ontario as Lake America in the US. The move is part of his escalating trade war with Canada. His neighbour doesn't have to accept the change. The president's been explaining his decision.
2: As you know, Canada's been ripping us off for a long time on trade, very sadly. Even the military, you know, we defend Canada for nothing. We don't get anything. They don't pay us to defend Canada, but we defend Canada. We have 11 brand new icebreakers coming in. They'd like to use the icebreakers. They don't pay for anything.
0: The data of nearly 9 million people has been accessed in a cyber attack. The company which operates Manchester, Stansted and East Midlands airports says it's working with the relevant authorities. UEFA is preparing to bring criminal proceedings against FIFA president Gianni Infantino over his failed World Cup sell-off bid. European football's governing body says his actions amount to reputational damage. And Rangers are out of Europe after losing their Conference League playoff on penalties to Jablonec in Czechia. Motherwell are eliminated too. That's the latest. I'm Faye De Silva.
3: Oh, welcome along to Radio Red Hill on this Thursday evening. And this being a Thursday, in an hour's time, you can hear the Jazz Lounge, hosted as ever by Katie. And then at 8:30, your request programme is cunningly named Your Thursday Requests. Well, do let the team know if there is music that you would like played on the radio this evening. Why not? Give it a go. We'd love to hear your choice. Any style of music, of course, you'd be welcome to let the team here at the studio know. Meanwhile, we do know that the next hour will be filled with classical music. It's time for Classical Moments.

Music by Brahms, the Academic Festival Overture, written originally to mark the opening of a new college. So I thought, just right for this time of year. London Symphony Orchestra there, conducted by Michael Tilson Thomas. And welcome along to Classical Moments. Music this evening, maybe some of it linked to the idea of academic studies. Well, our next piece is by Mozart, and we're going to hear one of the string quartets, not so often played. Well, Mozart's catalogue is so large you can't play everything all the time. String quartet in G major we're going to hear this time. The fourth movement is marked Molto Allegretto, and to play it for us, the Solomon Quartet.

0: There we are, a section from Mozart's String Quartet in G major, the fourth movement, which is marked Molto Allegro. The Salmon Quartet played for us there. Now, very shortly, we will hear something really quite different. Music that features Evelyn Glennie, where she has done a little rearrangement of something. Saint-Saëns, in this case, the introduction and Rondo Capriccioso. So it's reworked to feature, well, guess what? Percussion, because it's Evelyn Glennie. But it's wonderfully atmospheric and moody, this music. We will hear Evelyn Glennie coming up very shortly.
1: 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We'll have the local news update, Dave King's classical spot, a selection of information about the services here at the East Surrey Hospital, and of course that Radio Red Hill mix of music to see you through the afternoon. So join me, Ian Wilson, every weekday afternoon from 2 o'clock here on Radio Red Hill.

It really is such fun, and I think that can be said about a lot of Evelyn Glennie's recordings. There's many great tracks on the CD that I've got in front of them, and they're just also wonderfully full of life and the joy of music, which of course is a lot of what it's about. Evelyn Glennie there with the National Philharmonic Orchestra, conducted by Barry Wordsworth, in the introduction and Rondo Capriccioso Opus 28 by Saint-Saëns. So her arrangement, and of course taking the solo, is it marimba part? I don't know. I can't say I know all of the percussion-tuned instruments perfectly, but I think that's what it was. So we'll return to that CD on another occasion just to enjoy more of the Evelyn Glennie fun. You're listening to Classical Moments on Radio Red Hill in an hour's time. Maria will be here with the team for your Thursday request programme. And don't forget that after the news at 8 o'clock, which is in roughly half an hour, you can hear the Jazz Lounge, hosted as ever by Katie. And meanwhile, the classical music continues, and we hear music by Elgar, who you might have realised is a bit of a programme favourite. A section of Symphony No. 1. So often we just hear those little nuggets of Elgar, don't we, like Nimrod? But the symphonies are Elgar through and through, of course, and have a lot of charm about them. So Symphony No. 1, we'll hear the second movement, which is marked Allegro Molto. On this occasion, it's the London Philharmonic Orchestra, conducted by Leonard Slatkin.

And then we hear that music going off into, well, something that we more or less recognise as Nimrod Elgar's Symphony No. 1, the second movement, Allegro Molto. We heard there with the London Philharmonic Orchestra under Leonard Slatkin. OK, let's have something of a different, actually not actually all that much of a different era, but certainly of a different style. So this is British light classical music rather than Elgar, the very serious British classical music. I thought we would hear a couple of pieces to celebrate that genre, and also kind of fits with my semi-theme for this evening. The two pieces are A Quiet Stroll, and before that we're going to hear one that you will recognise because it's been used on various things, including the Paul Temple series, because it represents trains. It's the Coronation Scot.

So we heard a couple of pieces there. First of all, Coronation Scott, featuring the Queen's Hall Light Orchestra, conducted by Sidney Torch. And I was just looking at the dates on that. So that's early 1940s. So really not long after Elgar was composing his symphony, but just very different music. And then the piece we've just heard, A Quiet Stroll, featuring Charles Williams and his concert orchestra. You're listening to Classical Moments on Radio Redhill, and something rather more strictly classical after the break, when we will hear a couple of sections from Peer Gynt by Grieg. We'll hear two running together, Anitra's Dance and In the Hall of the Mountain King.

Do you remember the 50s like I remember the 50s? I'm Irwin Davis, and I'd like you to join me in recalling the music of that decade every Sunday evening at 7 in Sounds of the 50s. We'll remember the great ballad singers of the day and the birth of rock and roll, and there were some wonderful musicals in the 50s too. Enjoy the Sounds of the 50s with me every Sunday evening at 7 here on Radio Red Hill.

It certainly is very dramatic. Two sections from the Peer Gynt Suite number 1 by Edvard Grieg. We heard Anitra's Dance and then In the Hole of the Mountain King, featuring the CSSR State Philharmonic Orchestra, conducted by Stephen Gunzenhauser. Now, if it is time to go back to all of your regular activities, be that school or not, then you might also think about returning to music making activities or taking up music making. I'm sure that Reigate and Redhill Choral Society would be very pleased to hear from you if you were thinking, yes, maybe I fancy singing. Singing is known to be very good for us, of course, and they have a singing day. This one, come and sing Elgar's Dream of Gerontius on Saturday the 26th of September. But they normally meet on Tuesday evenings at Shaw's Corner, so I'm sure you would be very welcome to pop along there and meet the folks and find out what they're doing by way of their autumn rehearsing, probably working towards a Christmas concert, which is always a bit strange in September, but that tends to happen with choral societies. And then they are working on a joint concert together with Woking Choral Society, because you need a big choir if you are going to perform Elgar's Dream of Gerontius, which is what they are going to do on Saturday the 28th. And I'm just looking up where that is. I'm not sure. Oh, Guildford. They're going to Guildford together with Woking to perform that. So there's something you might think of doing. Time for one more piece of music. Back to the very strictly classical, J.S. Bach's Flute Concerto in A minor is the second movement, the Largo.

0: The man with the golden flute, James Galway, playing there J.S. Bach's Flute Concerto in A minor with the Zagreb Soloists. And that's it for Classical Moments from me, Bob Barnes. Good night.
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0: From the Sky News Centre at midnight. Around 400 people have been confirmed dead after flash floods in Nepal and neighbouring Tibet. Footage shows walls of mud sweeping through entire communities after a glacier collapsed near the border. 33 UK nationals are among around 1,400 who are missing. This woman's been searching for her son at a hospital.
1: My son was stuck in the floods. He's a truck driver and told me he was driving. We last spoke before it hit. But there's no news of him. We can't find out anything.
0: The UK's providing £5 million to help with the rescue operation. The leader of Redcar and Cleveland Council says more than 200 extra officers have been drafted in to help police keep residents safe. It's following a string of recent incidents near Middlesbrough, including a head-on crash on the A66. A chemistry teacher has been found guilty of having relationships with two pupils at an all-boys school in the late 80s. 65-year-old Sally Anne Bowen indecently assaulted the pair while teaching in North London. UEFA is preparing to bring criminal proceedings against FIFA president Gianni Infantino over his failed plans to sell stakes in the World Cup. European football's governing body says the proposals brought reputational damage. The case will be brought in Switzerland. Barrister Nick DiMarco KC says it's a bold move.
2: UEFA applied to get the disclosure. Then the Swiss prosecutor has to have an investigation and look into all these things. And if the Swiss prosecutor thinks there's a case, it then goes to court. It's as much political as it is legal. And the effect of the disclosure could be the tipping point.
0: Rangers crashed out of Europe after losing their Conference League playoff on penalties to Jablonec in Czechia. Motherwell were eliminated by Freiburg. And Peter Cullen, the voice behind Eeyore in Disney's Winnie the Pooh franchise, has died. He was 85. That's the latest. I'm Faye De Silva.
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Welcome to the Jazz Lounge. I'm Katie Child and I'm going to play you all sorts of jazz music from the classic to the quirky. I'm also going to give you a musical look at how Ella Fitzgerald began her 60-year career. But right now, Diana Washington wants to tell you she's mad about

I'm mad about the boy, and I know it's stupid to be mad about the boy. I'm so ashamed of it, but must admit this

Mad About the Boy by Diana Washington. Now, the next song I'm going to play you is by a German-born guitarist and composer. He specialises in smooth jazz. Here's Nils with Funk in the House.

0: Grammy award-winning singer-songwriter Gregory Porter with Hey Laura. And now for today's feature, I'm going to tell you about how a young girl from a humble background became the first Lady of Song. She sold over 40 million albums. She won 13 Grammy Awards.
1: Hallelujah! 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
0: And she was the most popular female jazz singer for more than half a century. She was, of course, the great Ella Fitzgerald.

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She sang anything from sultry ballads to the more upbeat jazz numbers.

side. It's hard to guess that such talent grew from humble beginnings. She had practically been homeless before her big break. The Apollo Theatre in Harlem had amateur nights, and in 1934, Ella, at the age of 17, had the opportunity to compete. Originally, she was going to dance, but then she saw local dance duo the Edwards Sisters perform. She felt that her act could not compare, so at the last minute, she decided to sing. The rowdy audience quietened as she sang Connie Boswell's version of Judy by Hoagie Carmichael. Then she followed with Object of My Affections by the Boswell Sisters when the audience called out for more. Ella made her first recording in 1936 with Love and Kisses.

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1: If the boys are bobbing, ain't no need in stopping.
0: When she was 21, she released a playful version of the nursery rhyme, A Tisket, A Tasket, which was a huge hit.

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1: Missing you since you went away, singing the blues away all day, waiting for you. I'm taking. You better get it before I float the world.
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0: To Louis Armstrong.

Ella Fitzgerald and Louis Armstrong there with Summertime. And now we're going to go back to the ragtime era to hear from Scott Joplin, one of the top composers of the time. Here he is with Pineapple Rag.

0: Scott Joplin with Pineapple Rag. Now, the next song I'm going to play you is from a Disney film based on the grim fairy tale The Frog Prince. The film is set in New Orleans and it fits very well with the music style which they've chosen to play in the film. This is one of the first songs and it's almost there.
1: Mama, I don't have time for dancing.

Almost There from the Disney film The Princess and the Frog. And unfortunately, we're running out of time, so we've got time to squeeze one more song in. So I'm going to say goodbye. I hope you feel better soon. And I will leave you with Ray Charles, Hit the Road, Jack.

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0: Hello and a very good evening. You're listening to Radio Retail, broadcasting to the patients and the staff of the East Surrey Hospital. It's just gone 8:30. It means it's the start of the Thursday request. Hello, I'm Maria. And I'm with Paola. We're going to be here for the next hour and a half with your choices of music. So we're going to introduce everybody who's having a piece, then we're going to play them. I'm Paola. Who have you got on your pile?
1: Hello, our first request is for our friend of the station, Phil. Hello, Phil. You've sent us in an email and you have requested Gimme Hope by Joanna, by Eddie Grant, sorry.
0: Yeah, so let's say who else is having a piece of music. So we've got Phil's coming up. We've also got something for Ojala, something for you. Who else have we got?
1: And now we are saying hello to Di, who is in the Tandridge Ward, and you've requested something by the Beatles.
0: Harrison's in the Copthorne Ward. We are having some Michael Jackson.
1: And we are also saying hello to Hallie, who is also in the Copthorne Ward. We've got something coming up for you.
0: Hello to Anne, who's in the Surrey Ward. Some Elvis Presley for you.
1: And Downtown is also the choice for Donna, who is on the Buckland Ward.
0: Hello to Rowena, who's in the Tandridge Ward. And I can't believe this. She wants a Christmas one.
1: Oh, a little bit early, but it's never... it's never too early, isn't it? Hello to Emma. You are also on the Charlton Ward.
0: She's having something. Hello to Terry in the Tandridge Ward. You are having The Land Is Your Land by Woody Guthrie, because you've asked for some country folk music. Who have you got next? Have you got another one?
1: Hello to Emma, who is in the Charlton Ward. Hello, Emma. You have asked for Don't Blame It on the Boogie.
0: Hello to Colin, who has phoned in earlier. You've asked for some Tom Paxton and The Last Thing on My Mind.
1: And now we are moving over to the Sussex Ward to say hello to Stephen, who's asked for some Led Zeppelin.
0: Lynn's in the Tandridge Ward. Some happy music for you.
1: And we will also be saying hello to Madeline, who is on the Buckland Ward.
0: And Catherine's there as well for some 80s music. Is that all for all?
1: We have got one more. We have never forgotten. Hello. We are moving over or back to the Tandridge Ward to say good evening to Alan. We'll have something for you later on.
0: And so let's start with Phil's request. What is Phil having? Phil is a friend of the station. Thanks, Phil, for emailing. You have requested some Eddie Grant with Give Me Hope, Joanna.

That was Phil's, wasn't it? And give me hope, Joanna, especially for Phil. Thank you for your email to us here at the studio. Me and Paola enjoyed listening to that. So we're now saying hello to another person who's emailed in. Old Jailer, thank you for your request. You wanted Remember I'm With You. Unfortunately, we don't have that. And you want it dedicated to the Gospel Choir's Black South Asian White Italian opera community and to the introverted extroverted disability community choir. So we're having a choir one, and this is Oh Happy Day, the London Community Gospel Choir.

0: The London Community Gospel Choir for Ojala, who has kindly emailed us in, especially for all the gospel choirs there. I hope you enjoyed it.
1: And now we are saying good evening to Di, who is on the Tandridge Ward. And Di, you have requested the Beatles with Yesterday.

0: That was the Beatles with Yesterday for Di, who is on the Tantridge Ward.
1: Hello to Harrison on the Copthorne Ward. You had Paola's favourite Harry Styles yesterday, but today you wanted some Michael Jackson, so this is Smooth Criminal.

0: Michael Jackson there with Smooth Criminal, especially for Harrison on the Copthorne ward.
1: And sticking on the Copthorne ward, we are saying good evening to Hallie. Hello, Hallie. You had a request yesterday and we're going to play another one today for you. You have requested today Adele, I Can't Love You in the Dark.

0: that was I Can't Love You in the Dark by Adele for Hallie, who's on the Copthorne ward.
1: Hello to Anne in the Surrey ward. You've requested some Elvis Presley and Suspicious Minds.

0: Elvis Presley with Suspicious Minds, especially for Anne on the Surrey ward.
1: And now we are moving over to the Buckland ward to say good evening to Donna. And Donna, you have requested Downtown by Petula Clark.

0: That was Petula Clark with Downtown for Donna, who is on the Buckland ward.
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0: And me, Paola.
1: We're here until 10 o'clock. At 10 o'clock, we go to the news courtesy of Sky. Then you've got to come back and join us for tunes at 10 for an hour, followed by the repeat zone. Between 11 and 12, Bob and his classical moments. 12 to 12.30, Katie and Judge Lange, and Paola and myself to the early hours of the morning. So let's go back to Rowena's request on the Tandridge Ward. You've asked for some Christmas music because you say it's only 4 months to go until Christmas. And today in the local supermarket I have go to, they had advent calendars and Christmas pudding. And yes, no, I normally don't start anything like that. No tasters until December. But
0: no, what about November?
1: Yeah, well, this is it.
0: November the 1st?
1: Well, you start the Christmas watching films, don't you?
0: I do. For me,
1: November the 1st is for when Paola starts watching all of the Christmas movies. So, Rowena, you have asked for any Christmas one. Do you hear what I hear? Gladys Knight and her Pips.